0: 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Young is the new gold.
1: 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Put your hands in the air. Give me all your money.
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1: 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Nice.

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And we're rolling. 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
1: 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How you could ever hurt me so. I need to know what I've done wrong.